pride of a character. And we can pick sides, but this is us, this is us, this is. 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And we can pick sides, but this is us, this is us, this is. And don't believe the narcissism.

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We're

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Getting smooth by Tupac in the living room, getting down on my knees in front of Marshall in the bathroom, and the man upstairs is banging on the roof. It's a battle of scriptures. 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
1: Hey, ma'am, it's not gonna work. 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

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You just say that I'm uptight. 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